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3: Well, we are into the third and final hour of Disco Premi with me, Samaru. Hope you guys are enjoying the music, and blessings to each and every one of you who are logged on and listening to the show on the number one station on the World Wide Web. We're going to get right back into the music, and this one is done by Sean, and the song is Carbon Copy is the name of the song. Let me see if I can see what movie it's from. Yeah, from the 2002 movie, Yeh Hai Jalwa Hai Shaan, with Carbon Copy. 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

Yes, that was Shande with Carbon Copy. Rope the type of song they're singing now on Bollywood. But we're going to continue now with a song from the 2023 movie Zara Hatke, Zara Batke. And this one is done by Hemish Reshamya, Sachin Jigar. And the song is Baby Tujhe Paap Lajkar. Baby Tujhe Paap Lajkar. Let's enjoy the voice of Hemish Reshamya and Sachin Jigar.

0: everyone. We're going to continue with Johnny Star, Gandhi, and Nakash Aziz with the song.
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0: Yeri.

Tamil song right about now, and this Tamil single is done by Srinivas Nikayashri Mahadev, and the song is Minsara Poo. Let's enjoy a Tamil vibe, the Tamil song Minsara Poo.

Yes, we're going to continue with one from the 1986 movie, Vatan Ki Rakhwale. And this one is done by Suresh Vadka, Kavita Krishnamurti, and Muhammad Aziz. The song is Sanata.

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1: I am Samaru, entertaining you with Bollywood dance and party music on the number one station on the World Wide Web. We are into our final song set of the program for this wonderful evening. So we're going to get right into the music. Hope you guys are enjoying, and blessings to each and every one of you. We're going to start this segment, the song set, with Manan Bharadwaj, Vishal Mishra, Niti Mohan, and the song is Sau Ghar. Let's enjoy Niti Mohan, Manan Bharadwaj, Vishal Mishra, and Niti Mohan.

Yes, that's on from a 2010 movie Veer, the song Charlie. We're gonna continue now with the voice of Suresh Bhosle, Ravindra Jain, and the song is Tere Hue Te Aayi Barat. So let's enjoy our wedding song. Congrats to everyone who is married in on this weekend. This one is for you all.

Yes, that one was from the 2006 movie Vivaham, in the same marriage, and it's done by Suresh Bhosle, Ravindra Jain, and the song is Tere Dwar Pe Aayi Barat. The groom has come to the house of the bride. Yes, we're going to continue with our Tamil song now, and this one is done by Nikal Shri, and the song is Kannuru Kamrat. Kannuru Kamrat. Let's enjoy Nikal Shri with us.

Nikal Shridev, for you entertaining us with the Tamil music, beautiful music, I must say. It's have a sort of classical, authentic classical vibe to it. We're going to continue now with the voice of Tanish Bakshi, Arjit Singh, and Neeti Mohan with the song Tere Sang Ishq Hua. Tere Sang Ishq Hua. This one is from the 2024.

Yes, so that's it for me for the day. I'll see you tomorrow on the program, The Bollywood Mix. I am Samaru and I had entertained you, and I hope that you enjoy the music and the program. Disco Pray Me with me, Samaru. Thank you so very much for logging in and listening. My final song for this evening is from the year 1976 and the movie Dust Nambari. This one is done by Mukesh and the song is Ye Dunya Ek Nambari. Ye Dunya Ek Nambari. Here is the voice of Mukesh. So again, thank you so very much for logging in and listening. Meet you guys tomorrow evening from 6 p.m. for the Bollywood Mix, where we'll be having our top 9 for the week, and we'll be having songs from a different year from the 2000s until today. So until then, to each and every one of you, love, peace, blessings, Sita Ram, and stay safe. Here is Mukesh.

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This is the Lisa London Show, Inside the Quiet Storm. She is I am she, Lisa London, that's me. And indeed, it will be my privilege and my pleasure to spend the next few hours with you playing the best in smooth R&B and classic Quiet Storm. Good evening, family, and welcome to another edition of the show. I trust that you all are well, healthy, and blessed. And I'm good, family. So excited about the show tonight because despite the fact that I started out with no rhyme or reason or theme, I find myself going in a pleasantly surprising direction. And, you know, that happens sometimes. You can just go with the flow and see what happens. And it's a daring approach to life, of course, because sometimes you end up going places and doing things that you really didn't want to do. But then other times, because you took a chance, because you threw caution to the wind, or even against your better judgment, you stepped out on faith and trusted the process, then, well, you get to reap the benefits. So tonight we're reaping the musical benefits of the process, and I think that you'll like how this turns out. So you know how we do right about now? Time to run that hot bubble bath or shower, slip into something a little more comfortable, pour a glass of your favorite libation, and just chill with me inside the Quiet Storm.

And, you know, I love that song because it's just like a big, strong hug. Ladies, you know the one where your man pulls you in real tight and then your head lands ever so softly on his chest and you close your eyes only to be intoxicated by the smell of his cologne. And then he squeezes just a little tighter and whispers in your ear, baby. Oh, but fellas, it gets just as good for you as well. You know, when you stretch out in your favorite chair and your head lands in her lap and she starts playing with your beard and massaging your temples. And to do that, well, she has to bend over you ever so slightly and you can smell her perfume and feel her body heat. See, y'all didn't know that one song could just mean so much. Ah, but it can. And when you what? Trust the process. Or more importantly, when you trust that special someone to execute the process, well, that is key because if the plan is not executed properly, well, then the process just won't work. And I'll let you all figure that out, figure out exactly what that means. It could go in several different directions and, well, you choose the path that works best for you. Still on deck, if you're still trusting my process, you'll hear more of the best in smooth R&B and classic Quiet Storm. So keep it locked right here.

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0: What?
1: But if you'd like to leave a message,
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0: 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Where are you anyway? I know I've been away too long. And if you're listening, I just called to let you know.

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1: Beauty's gone. Yo, my time wasn't enough. I'm spending it all with you. My heart wasn't enough. I'm giving it to you. Money wasn't enough. I'm giving you all of that.

The artist is Music Soulchild, and the song is So Beautiful. Well, it is a beautiful song, but that also happens to be the name of the song. And where the lyrics say, "You're my baby, my lover, my lady. All night you make me want you. It drives me crazy." And clearly there's an agenda here. And if you trust the process, well, things generally tend to go pretty well. Now, on the flip side, we heard from Michael Jackson when singing about his love, aka the Blue Gangster. He says, "All the things you said, all the things you've done to me, you can no longer make me cry. And let me tell you, when the tears are gone, it's a wrap. Damn the process. It comes about protecting your heart and protecting your peace. And from that space, well, there's usually no turning back. It's a wrap. But that's not the goal. That's never the intent. That's never the goal. I mean, I mentioned at the top of the show, you may have an idea or an expectation on where you should go and what you should do in a relationship. But then there's just that one thing that can change the whole trajectory of the thing. And yeah, it can be a slippery slope to which you then have to ask yourself, are you willing to slide?" And again, I'm going to let y'all think about that, because it could go in several different directions. Rounding out the show, I've got some Omarion, also October London, and Kehlani. So keep it locked right here.

stuck on you. Now, the Merriam-Webster's Dictionary defines an inhibition as a state of restraint, something that forbids, debars, or restricts, a behavior or a mental process. Ah, again, a process. And tonight, well, without a theme or a rhyme or a reason, I asked you all to trust me, trust my process, and let the music deliver you to a place that you may find cozy and comfortable, familiar and safe, and slightly seductive, dare I even say provocative. Yes, the music can have that effect on people, and it might have you feeling some kind of way, even move you to action, to which I always give the disclaimer that I nor my affiliates or sponsors of this show are responsible for the actions that you may or may not take as a result of listening to this music. And typically, when the music can move you to be in a space that you never would have put yourself in, oftentimes you can never find your way back out. That's what love will do. Still on deck, more smooth R&B and classic Quiet Storm. So keep it locked right here.

What's up, baby? This is a night that you'll never forget. For all the things that you desire, I got it right here, baby. Guess what?

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0: Well, that is my time for this evening, family. Thank you all so much for tuning in and spending a little quality time with me tonight. And I thank you all for trusting me and trusting the process of this show, which was meant to uplift you, to inspire you, to talk to you and teach you the many nuances of being in love and being in a relationship and how to navigate the ups and the downs, the good times and the bad times, and just learning to coexist with that person who brings you that certain level of comfort and peace. And, you know, I'm reminded of a song that I actually didn't play tonight, but it explains...
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4: You know, it's said that home is where the heart is. And for lack of a better term, it's your fortress of solitude. It's a place where there's no need to worry how others judge or see you. The one place, regardless of your political beliefs, regardless of your religious beliefs, regardless of your gender, regardless of your sexual orientation, regardless of your level of education, regardless of your financial situation, home is intended to be the one place where you should feel safe and find comfort. Home should be a place where friends and family can gather together as one, and their differences won't overshadow their love for one another. I know we don't live in a perfect world, and I'll be the last one to try and convince you that we do. But what I do believe is that within you exists a power to change things. However, you must first change yourself. Awaken that spirit that dwells within you. Release it. Believe in it. Believe in something that's greater than yourself, and allow this belief to make a positive change in your life and the lives of others. Stop casting your judgments upon others because their lives and their beliefs differ from yours. Sweep around your own steps before you try to sweep around mine or the steps of others. In the background, here's music from Curtis Mayfield talking about that same exact thing right here on Storm Warning.
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Well, if the level in your favorite cup appears to be a little bit low, now would be the best time to refill it with whatever would bring you comfort. Let's go ahead and continue this journey right here on Storm Warning, the true quiet before the storm. A storm. A storm. A storm.

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1: Tell me a secret. I don't just want to know about any secret of yours. I want to know about one special secret. Oh. Because tonight I

We've got about 5 minutes left in this first hour of Storm Warning. If there's something in particular that you wish to hear or a dedication that you wish to make, you can go ahead and hit me up on the request line at 844-588-4239. I think I'll go ahead and close this first hour of Storm Warning out with music from back in the day, right here on Storm Warning, the true quiet before the storm.

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1: Well, just in case you were slightly detained and are just joining me, this is Storm Warning, the true quiet before the storm. Our thoughts become one each and every week, same time, same digital source. Well, I dwelled in the confines of my archives, and I retrieved some really great music for this hour by some very, very accomplished artists. Some of the songs you may recognize, and some, well, it may just be your first time. And hey, the first time, that's always the one you never forget. So now it's time to just go ahead and sit back, chill, and let the music just take you away. Go ahead and keep it locked in and stay a while right here. On Storm Warning, the true quiet before the storm.

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Hey, that's the number to our 24/7 request line, so if there's something in particular that you wish to hear, or a special dedication you'd like to make, or some information that you'd just like to share with me, 844-588-4239. That's the place to do it. I've got lots of great music in store, so just sit back, chill, and enjoy.

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My name is Tony Hall, and I hope you've enjoyed this evening together with Storm Warning, The Quiet Before the Storm. 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Or you can shoot me an email at stormwarninginfo@yahoo.com. Don't forget to treat each day as if it was your last, and don't go to bed and close your eyes without rectifying whatever it was that went wrong with you and that special someone. 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Until the next time we share time, one love.

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It's the music that your heart and ears want to hear. It's Smooth Jazz USA, Monday, 8 Eastern, here on Lemond Radio.

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getting ready to talk about the ghetto right on from here. 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

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Your pound cake.

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So the Bible said, and it still is news. 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

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You can help yourself, but don't take too much. 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

I'm Steve Bauer, the Jazz Man, and I hope you can join me each week for Smooth Jazz USA, a program that gives you 2 hours of some of the best in smooth and contemporary jazz. 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
2: It's the 90s for me. Welcome to the R&B Juke Joint. I'm your host, Kayla Sean. And back in 95, the queen of hip-hop soul dropped this track co-written by Diddy with her ex-boyfriend's brother, JoJo Haley, on background vocals. The entire My Life album definitely brought us joy. Here's Zeke's Real Mom, Mary J. Blige, on the R&B

Nice. You're inside the R&B Juke Joint. And back in 1990, the New Jack Swing sound was on the rise. And this track flew to the top of the R&B charts after being featured on the House Party soundtrack. Here's Today. Why you getting funky on me? On the R&B Juke Joint.

We are celebrating 90s R&B here inside the R&B Juke Joint. I'm your host, Kay LaShawn. Y'all remember High Five, right? Well, with lyrics written by Teddy Riley, you definitely can't miss. The song is titled I Like the Way, but we like to call it the K

It's the 90s R&B for me, and the marriage between hip-hop and R&B will definitely last forever. This track even went on to later be sampled by hip-hop group A Tribe Called Quest. Here's one of our two-stepping favorites by Jay on the

Be sure to follow me on Instagram. That's at the R&B Juke Joint, the letter R, the letter N, and the letter B. And when this 90s group was created, Jermaine Dupri had a vision. He wanted a group like En Vogue with a hood and edgier twist. Trust, you can't talk 90s R&B without mentioning the group Escape. We just kicking it here inside the R&B Juke Joint.

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More of your 90s R&B favorites coming up next. It's the 90s for me. Thank you for listening to the R&B Juke Joint. I'm your host, Kayla Sean, and I'm pretty sure you're familiar with the song On Chill by rapper Wale, right? Well, here's the song that was sampled to create it. Remember this from the Higher Learning soundtrack? Here's Rafael Sadiq inside the Juke Joint.

We're celebrating 90s R&B here inside the R&B Juke Joint. And back in 1995, when the Brown Sugar album dropped, the R&B game was changed forever. Most people would be scared to touch a Smokey Robinson song, but D'Angelo straight handled it like a G. Here's Cruisin' on the R&B Juke Joint.

Follow the show on Instagram. That's at the R&B Juke Joint. The letter R, the letter N, and the letter B. It's the 90s for me, and you're inside the R&B Juke Joint with me, Kayla Sean. What was your favorite girl group back in the 90s? Coco, Taj, and Lele, a.k.a. SWV, sold more than 25 million records, making them one of the best-selling R&B groups in history. Do you remember this joint from the Above the Rim soundtrack?

We're celebrating 90s R&B today inside the R&B Juke Joint, and I wonder if the group 702 ever sent TLC a thank you letter. This track, written and produced by Missy Elliott, was originally offered to TLC and Rich

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Here's Aaliyah on the R&B Juke Joint.

Nice. This is the R&B Juke Joint with Kayla. And back in the 90s, the girl group Janae, and yes, the Z is silent, was one of the most underrated girl groups of all time. They brought us Groove Thang and Hey Mr. DJ. But do you remember this jam? Here's Sending My Love.

Say what, say huh? Makes me keep running. Say what, say huh? Say what?

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I'm your host, Kayla Sean. 90s R&B kickstarted the careers of so many legends, and back in 1994, this song introduced us to Brandy.

We are celebrating the 90s era of R&B today inside the Juke Joint. And back in 1995, Emile LaRue brought the smooth vocals and Bryce Wilson brought the sexy. Here's Groove Theory.

This is the R&B Juke Joint with Kayla Sean, and I'm a Jersey girl. So back when Bad Boy was just heating up in the mid-90s, as a Jersey girl myself, I was excited when Diddy stepped up to the plate and signed the all-Jersey girl group Total. And when I say the home team was excited, it was crazy. Did I mention this was co-written by Rafael Sadiq? Here's one of my favorites by Total, Kissing You, on the R&B Juke Joint.

0: What is your favorite R&B musical era? The 70s, the 80s, or the 90s? 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And back in 91, group member Devante Swing teamed up with Albie Shore to produce this number one hit. 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
1: Don't talk, just listen. First of all, I have to be honest with you, baby. 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

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Cause the love we shared through the years meant so much to me. All I'm looking for is just a serious relationship. Someone I can hold all my life. Why don't you give me that commitment?

Follow the show on Instagram. That's at the R&B Juke Joint. The letter R, the letter N, and the letter B. Welcome back to the R&B Juke Joint. I'm your host, Kayla Sean. And back in 1982, Michael Jackson and Paul McCartney had a hit titled The Girl Is Mine, which inspired this R&B jam 15 years later.

0: Follow me on Instagram. That's at the R&B Juke Joint, the letter R, the letter N, and the letter B. And this is 112's first single to be certified platinum. Remember when you could buy singles on cassette tape?
1: Everybody put your hands together.

the 90s for me, and you're deep inside the R&B Juke Joint. I'm your host, Kay LaShawn, and Faith Evans, the queen of Bad Boy Records, kicked off her career as a background singer and writer for Mary J. Blige. So glad she pushed herself to the forefront. Here's You Used to Love Me on the R&B Juke Joint.

We're celebrating 90s R&B here inside the R&B Juke Joint. I'm your host, Kayla Sean, and you definitely can't celebrate the 90s without celebrating this young lady. She's a Georgia peach. Rapper Ludacris is her cousin, and she's one of the most successful urban female vocalists of all time. We love the 90s because the 90s gave us Monica.

It's the 90s for me, and who knew another powerhouse group would form from the original group New Edition? Belle Biv DeVoe, known for their upbeat dance hits such as Do Me and Poison, blessed us with this exquisite ballad. When Will I See Your Smile Again on the R&B Jukebox?

Nice. Belle Biv DeVoe, concluding our celebration of the 90s right here on the R&B Juke Joint. Remember to follow me on Instagram. That's at the R&B Juke Joint, the letter R, the letter N, and the letter B. Thank you so much for listening. Until next time.

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What do you get? The check. 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Summertime. That's what the song says. Living easy.

I'm Steve Bauer, the Jazz Man, and I hope you can join me each week for Smooth Jazz USA, a program that gives you 2 hours of some of the best in smooth and contemporary jazz. I will also have smooth jazz news, a rock to jazz connection, Sinatra and friends, and more. It's the music that your heart and ears want to hear. It's Smooth Jazz USA, Monday, 8 Eastern, here on Lemond Radio.

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0: 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I'll be featuring music from the 2000s until present day. So if there's any song or request you would like to send out or even for your own listening pleasure, all you can do is call, text, WhatsApp me on 1-866-386-5611. 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Or you can message me on Messenger at Steve Samaru, or you could message me on Twitter/X at Samaru_Steve. I hope you all had a wonderful day and enjoying a wonderful weekend on this planet we call Earth and enjoying everything what life has to offer. So let's get started with the music one time, and we're going to start off with a song from the movie Veer, and it's done by Rekha Bhardwaj, Shabab Sabri, Tulsi Sabri, Sareem Sabri. Well, that's the Sabri brothers with Rekha Bhardwaj, and the song is Kanha, and it's from the year 2010, and the movie is Veer. Let's enjoy Kanha on Lehman Radio. Welcome to the program, the Bollywood Mix, with me, Samaru, on the number one station on the World Wide Web. 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

Yes, that was Rekha Bharadwaj with the Supreme Brothers and the song Kanha. We're going to continue now with Supinder Singh and Kavita Krishnamurti Subramaniam with the song Chanda Tare, Chanda Tare. Let's enjoy it on Lehman Radio. This one is from the 2001 movie Yara.

Yes, that's Kavita Krishnamurti, Subramaniam, and Suprinda Singh with Chanda Tare. We're going to continue with one from the year 2013 and the movie Ye Jawani Hai Diwani. And this one is done by Toja Rina, Rekha Bharwaj, and the song is Kabira. Let's enjoy on Lehman Radio.

Yes, we're going to continue with one from the movie Vikram Veda from the year 2022. And this one is done by Arman Malik. And the song is Yara. Yara, Yara Veda. Let's enjoy on Lehman Radio, the number one station on the World Wide Web.

Yes, we're going to continue with one by Kumar Sanu and Al Kayeknik. The song Ye Dil Ashikana, and this one is from the same movie, the movie the same name, Ye Dil Ashikana, from the year 2002. Let's enjoy it.

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3: 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We're going to continue now with some more Bollywood music, and this one is from the year 2005. It's done by Udit Narayan, Shreya Ghoshal, and the song is Chahe Tumhe. Chahe Tumhe by Udit Narayan, Shreya Ghoshal, and it's from the year 2005. The movie is Wildlife Ho Tohei Aisa. Wildlife Ho Tohei Aisa from 2005. Let's enjoy the voice of Udit Narayan and Shreya Ghoshal.

Yes, that was the voice of Atif Aslam with the song Dede Sangayana. We're going to continue it one from the 2024 movie Vicky Vidya Ka Wo Wala Video. And this one is done by Sachin Jigar, Vishal Mishra, Priya Saraya, and the song is Tum Jo Mail Ho. Let's enjoy a song from Vicky Vidya, Wo Wala Video from 2024.

Yes, that is the voice there of Sachin Jigar, Vishal Mishra with Tum Jo Mil Ho, Tum Jo Mile Ho. So we're going to continue now from the year 2006, the movie. Whoa, the artist is KK and the song is Kya Mujhe Pyar Hai, and it's from the 2006 movie Wo Lambhe. Let's enjoy KK with Kya Mujhe Pyar Hai.

Yes, that's KK with Kya Mujhe Pyar Hai. We're going to continue with one from the 2019 movie War. And this one is done by Arjit Singh, Shilpa Rao. And the song is Hungaroo. Let's enjoy on Lehman Radio.

Ivan Arjit Singh with Ghoongaru. We're going to continue now with a single by Juven Nautiel and Payal Dave. The song is Dotara. Let's enjoy on Live.

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3: 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Monday will be Sangeet Ki Awaaz, where you can get all your classic Bollywoods. But that's then, this is now. So right now we are playing the 2000s of Bollywood music from 2000 until present time. So I would like to say, send out some greetings, some blessings. Blessings to Asha Kamachi, who's logged on and listening. Blessings to you, my dear. Hope you're enjoying your evening. Also to Uncle Harry, to Auntie Ramdev. Blessings to you. Until Cassie, I ask for her and I send out my blessings. Also, Kamachi, when you see Cassie, tell her I ask for her and I send out my blessings. Also, blessings to Bestie, a.k.a. Glenn. Blessings to you. Also to Nika and Carissa and Kenrick and Kyrie. Blessings to you all. And Jim as well. Blessings. So I hope you guys are enjoying the music. Also to Jennifer. Blessings to you as well. And enjoy your holiday. And that's blessings to each and everyone else who logged on and listened. Auntie Mom, Uncle Dad, Tanti Ewan, everybody, blessings to each and every one of you. So we're going to continue now with some more Bollywood music. We're going back to the year 2004 for this one, and the melodious voice of the Nightingale herself, Lata Mangeshkar. And she's joined up here with Roop Kumar Rathore. And this is from the 2004 movie Veer Zara. And this one name Tere Liye. This is a beautiful song. Let's enjoy Tere Liye by Lata Mangeshkar and Roop Kumar Rathore from 2004 Veer Zara.

Yes, Lata Mangeshkar, Root Kumara tour with the song JJ Lee. We're going to continue with one from the 2018 movie Simba. And this one is done by Rahat Fateh Ali Khan, Ashish Kaur, and Tanish Bakshi. The song is Tere Bin. Let's enjoy on Lehman Radio.

Yes, that was the voice of Rafati Ali Khan, Asis Ko, and Danish Babji with Tere Bin. We're going to continue now with the voice of Vishal Mishra, Kaushal Kishore. And the song is Zindagi Tere Naam. This one is from the 2024 movie Yodha. Let's enjoy Zindagi Tere Naam.

Yes, we're going to continue with the voice of Udit Narayan Alka Yagnik, and the song is Churi Kanki Re, and this is from the 2002 movie Ye Hai Jalwa. Here's Udit Narayan Alka.

Yes, 주리장 주리깡께 이리. That's the voice of Udit Narayan Alka Yagnik. We're going to continue with the voice of Arijit Singh. And the song is Tera Chehra. This is from the 2016 movie Sanam Teri Kasam. Let's enjoy the voice of Alka Yagnik. No, sorry, Arijit Singh. The voice of Arijit Singh with Tera Chehra.

Johnny Iron 2, and this one is done by Manan Bharadwaj, Vishal Mishra, and Niti Mohan. The song is Sau Ghar. Let's enjoy Madan Modi and

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1: Yes, welcome, welcome, welcome to the second half of the Bollywood Mix with me, Samaru. I'm playing for you the best of 2000s Bollywood songs. So I'd like to send my blessings to each and everyone who's logged on and listened. Hope that you are enjoying the program this evening here on the number one station on the World Wide Web, that's Lehman Radio. We're going to continue now with the voice of Sachin Jigar, Arijit Singh, and the song is Mai Aur Kya Chahiye, Mai Aur Kya Chahiye, and this is from the 2023 movie Zara Hatke Zara Batke, Zara Hatke Zara Batke. Let's enjoy the voice of Arijit Singh and Sachin Jigar.

Yes, that's the voices here of Sachin Jigar, Arjit Singh, and the song is, I make a mistake with the title, the song is Phir Not Main, but Phir Aur Kya Chahiye, Phir Aur Kya Chahiye. So coming up within, we're going to see the next hour, we're going to have the top 9 song in TNT, the top 9 most requested song in TNT, starting at the top of the next hour. So we're going to continue now with some more Bollywood, not so classics, and more modern. So we're going to continue with the voice of Babu Supriya, Shreya Ghoshal, and the song is Hamare Shaadi Mein, Hamare Shaadi Mein. And this one is from the 2006 movie Vivaah. The 2006 movie Vivaah. Let's enjoy Shreya Ghoshal and Babu Supriya.

Tamari Shadi made by Babu Supriya and Shriya Ghoshal. We're going to continue now with one from the year 2015, ABCD, Everybody Can, Anybody Can Dance, ABCD, Anybody Can Dance from 2015. That's the second version of that movie. This one is done by Priya Saria, Divya Kumar, and the song is Sun Satya. Let's enjoy Sun Satya.

Yes, from the movie Welcome 2007. This one is done by Himesh Reshamya, and the song is Kola Laga Velagi. Let's enjoy Kola Laga Velagi by Himesh Reshamya.

goes on, Seven, the voice of Hesham Reshamya. We're gonna continue with Bhumi Trivedi Raja. Yes, Bhumi Trivedi Raja Kumari, and the song is Husna Parkan, and this is from the 2018 movie Zero, the 2018 movie Zero. Here's Husna Parkan.

Bhumi Trivedi and Raja Kumari. We're going to continue with one from the movie Welcome to the Jungle 2026. And this one is done by Vimega Bali, Anand Raj Anand, Vikram Monchos, Rubai, and the song is Ucha Lamba Kar Forever. Ucha Lamba.

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Now you can wear your passion with style. 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Whether you're sipping your morning coffee or heading to your favorite jazz club,